Thank you. Do you have an acoustic guitar for me? I'd like to do something for you now that I hope I remember it. I haven't rehearsed it, but I just want to do this for you.

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1: Let's
0: before
1: go.
0: I leave, brush my teeth with a bottle of Jack. Cause when I leave for the night, I ain't coming.

0: pudding if you don't cheat your meat!
1: You! Don't cheat your meat!
0: Yes!
1: Can't
0: you behind the big skin!
1: Can you have any pudding?
0: Stand still, ladder!
2: Você está na FURG FM 106,7.